WHRW takes pride in this community broadcast. Feedback about our programming can be redirected to feedback@whrwfm.org or the feedback line 607-484-7905. 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

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Our musical spectrum consists of rock and roll, new wave, pop, hardcore, disco, punk, funk, heavy metal, African, spoken word, reggae, blues, house, ambient, psydeco, folk, fusion, bluegrass, hip-hop, ska, rap, industrial, soul, Latin, R&B, classical, space, new age, jazz, trance, slow jams, country and western, Italian, gospel, polka, merengue, world beat, salsa, poetry, techno, soundtracks, show 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
1: Shut up, Harry. Your people will think you're some kind of a...
0: But I did. I saw it, I tell you. I saw it.
1: Nut.

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Feeling down in the dumps? Caring for and spending time around plants has been proven to reduce the risk of stress-related depression. Don't forget to go outdoors daily and appreciate the wonder of Mother Nature.

She's slender, but she's sweet and closest to the bone. Sweet. I got another one now. Listen here. She'd make a fine piccolo if she only stayed on key. Boy, she's shaped like a rubber band, and she loves to snap at me. Everybody thinks I'm insane to overlook her faults, but here's the reason I like

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0: well, tell me why you're playing the
1: record
0: then.
1: Why we're playing the record?
0: Yeah.
1: Well, I guess I would have to explain a little bit of what WHRW is. We're the only station in Binghamton that... not the only station. We're the only station that tries to meet the community's needs. The rest of the stations here are all commercial. Most of them are top 40. Some of them are country music. But we're the only station that tries to program public affairs things.
0: Like the sort of WBAI.
1: As a matter of fact, we're affiliated with them.
0: Oh, I see, I see. Oh, that's good, yeah. They're great. Well, that's great, you know. I mean, they need... I think these stations are one of the... You know, this kind of station is very important for all of us.
1: The problem is the commercial stations have all the money and the people like us and WBAI go hungry.
0: I know, but maybe hunger will make you aware. That's maybe why you're a hip station.
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1: WHRW Binghamton presents WHRW In Between. 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
1: Drake's actually Canadian, which I guess counts. 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
1: Yeah.

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1: Mom, you're always trying to give me potatoes. 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

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We've been again at last. 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I am the master. 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
1: WHRW Binghamton presents WHRW In Between. All right,

During the spread of COVID-19, it is imperative you watch for the symptoms of the coronavirus. 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Symptoms such as a fever, a cough, or shortness of breath may appear 2 to 14 days after exposure. 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

When the low sky presses like a lid on my spirit, heavy with pain, and all the wide horizon is curtained

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1: They were like, and today we reveal the masked magician. 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It would be like, nobody.
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Ladies and gentlemen, at long last, at long delay, I am so sorry we are starting a half hour later, but hey, DJ Christoph has entered the broadcast room and has entered the airwaves, and you are listening to the lovely WHRW at 90.5 FM Binghamton. Hope you all are doing well this evening. Nice, beautiful, gloomy day to start off May. I'm actually 26 years old tomorrow. It's crazy to think about. I have been on this planet for 26 years, starting tomorrow, May 2nd, 2026. Wow. And to, I guess, celebrate that in a way, we're going to be going through as many of my favorite songs as possible, which is the most impossible task I could do, because I like way too many songs. And that list just gets bigger every single year, every single month, every single second of the day. So we're going to just try and get through as much as we possibly can. I'll try not to talk too much, but I'm just really happy I can be here and do the one thing that I enjoy most for this special day. And I know it's like technically tomorrow, but I wanted to celebrate my last day at 25, and we'll go into 26 on a high note. That's how we're going to kind of do things here. And again, a little bit late, I'm sorry. This is the week normally when we do a bunch of tech practicals, and the clearance exam for WHRW is this weekend. So everybody is taking the tech practical right now this week, and wishing all of them luck with that, of course. And we have the clearance exam this weekend. I wish all of everybody luck with that as well. So yeah, it's going to be quite a busy week with that. I believe next week it should go kind of back to normal. So hopefully I should have the full 3 hours, but gotta respect everyone's really on the grind to try and do well in these exams and become DJs here, which is very exciting. Always get fun to get more DJs here at the station. So without further ado, let's get into what I consider one of the holy grails of music, a man, a myth, a legend that goes by the name of Masayoshi Takanaka. And I am so honored to get this gift from my coworker. Coco went out and got this thing for me, and I need to play this right now for all of you. This is just one of the greatest things I can receive, honestly. I just never thought he'd actually find this thing. This thing is so hard to find, and like, I actually get to play it for all you guys. And like, I was talking to like Stacy at work a lot about this as well. Shout outs to you, Stacy. I talk about Takanaka way too much. This man is like made a resurgence in Western audiences. He's a Japanese guitarist with one of the most beautiful surfboard guitars I've ever seen. This man is 73 years old, and he is on cloud nine right now, selling out concerts in New York City of all places. Just absolutely incredible. Again, without further ado, O Tango Suerte, one of his most popular songs off of his compilation album, All of Me, Masayoshi Takanaka.

You just heard some Monsoon, Nothing in Return, and this guy does not have a lot of music released out there on streaming platforms, and he has some really good stuff, and it's unfortunate that he doesn't release anything else. Maybe he just had a few things he just wanted to share with the world, and that's all he had, and it's incredible. And right before that, you heard some Wolfpack, Tender Defender. That was off of his latest work, Clarity of Cal. And again, we played some Masayoshi, Takanaka, O Tango, Suerte. Nice little fun way to start the show. I do have to actually do some

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Going to remind you all, WHRW takes pride in the quality of its community broadcast. 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And just wanted to let you know that we have a website you can go to. 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If you happen to want to check out our schedule, that's on there as well. I think it will be out of date now because we're in sign-up period. Eventually, we will go into our summer semester programming, or just summer programming, I believe, at the end of the month. So that will be something to look forward to in the next couple of weeks. All of that can be seen at whrw.fm. Also, quick PSA. We got a bit of a low-pressure cold front thing coming in from southern Canada that is going to make things not exactly winter cold, but it's going to be chilly for this time of year. Probably in the 50s, probably going to be more classic gloom county weather forecasts with clouds and probably rain. Not anything super crazy, but they're saying like 50s, some 40s, even some frost overnight. So especially if anyone's out there that wants to like do any plants or vegetables or like any kind of crops, anything growing, might want to wait a little bit on that or just keep an eye on temperatures, because they have been saying there is a chance of frost in the next couple of days. So just a heads up about that. Going to be kind of chilly. Might want to wait a little bit on that stuff based on the weather forecast. So hopefully it warms up soon, but going to be a chilly start to May. Make sure you hang on to your heavier coats just for a little bit. Just a PSA from your friends at WHRW 90.5 FM Binghamton. All right, back to this. We are going to play a track from this incredible work from Sounds of Blackness off of Evolution of Gospel. It's a massive like group of people. I believe it's like almost like 40 people in a choir and like another dozen people on just doing instruments, and it's a huge, really fun group to listen to. And I believe they've opened for, I'd have to double check, I don't remember if it was for the Jackson 5 or Janet Jackson. They've opened up for some really great artists back in the day. And again, this is incredible work. We're going to play a track from, this is one of my favorites that I've just been listening to for quite a while now. Shout out to DJ Mr. E for introducing me to this. Sounds good to me. It's always a fun show to listen to. If you get a chance to listen to that, I believe he will definitely be on the future, though we do got to prepare for our exam this weekend, so we'll see when he gets on again, but I hope you'll get a chance to listen to his show. Sounds good to me. Anyway, Sounds of Blackness, Optimistic. Hope you all enjoy this song, and let's have some fun.